No, God, you're worthy of it all. He is so worthy. He is so good. I needed that praise break. How about you? CeCe Winans on the wind. Hey, I'm Michelle. I hope you had a good day today. Mine was pretty crazy. Ready to sit down with you and play you some great songs and worship together with you. And we'll take some time out and pray together after a while. Here's Andrew Ripp.

0: I love the name of the band, Hopeful. Everything is better on the wind. Matthew West, Phil Wickham, great music from Zach Williams and more, all coming up.
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1: Couple interesting, fun facts. The leading theory for why our fingers get wrinkly in the bath is so that we can get a better grip on wet objects. Do you think that's why God did that? I'm not sure that's true or not. Ronald Reagan began eating jelly beans to kick his pipe smoking habit. I remember him really liking jelly bellies, you know, when he was president. He ordered 3.5 tons for his inauguration. That is a lot of jelly beans. One more. This is kind of interesting. During the mid-1800s, the United States Army imported camels to aid American expansion westward. So camels came to America to help out our army. Who knew?

0: Need to breathe on the wind. Kyle and Sarah will be in first thing in the morning. Always love starting my day with the morning show. They will encourage you and put a smile on your face and play you some great songs, too. That's a promise.
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3: In the past 250 years, America has borne witness to some amazing firsts. Benjamin Franklin experimented with a kite and lightning. Alexander Graham Bell rang in the telephone. And on Christmas Eve, 1906, O Holy Night, played on a violin, became the first live music ever broadcast over the radio. It was followed by a reading of Luke chapter 2. 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Happy birthday, America, and thank you for helping the wind spread the gospel to the Ozarks and the four states.

You and I are ink in the pen, in the hands of the author. Think about that. I love that song. Brandon Lake with Nick Jonas. 88.3, The Wind. This weekend's a big weekend. It is going to be a wonderful time with Jeremy Camp, SEU Worship, Skillet, KB, and more. Light the Way weekend. Details are here at thewind.radio under the events. Sing along. God.

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way, no how. He's not going to fail you. Jamie McDonald on the wind. Let me just remind you today, you're called to be an ambassador. And our job description is found in Isaiah 61. The Spirit of the Sovereign Lord is upon me because the Lord has anointed me to proclaim good news to the poor. He has sent me to bind up the brokenhearted, to proclaim freedom for the captives and the release from darkness for the prisoners. He's called us to do that. The Spirit of the Sovereign Lord is upon you today. If you've

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Christian Stanfill, 88.3, The Wind. I'm Michelle. Well, I have a license tag on my car that has the WW for Wonder Woman, and my kids are always giving me Wonder Woman cards and things like that. And I preached a message once to some ladies about the qualities of Wonder Woman and the qualities that were to carry. One was, as a child, she didn't know her identity, and she sought out mentors and role models to learn what she was made for. And the second thing is she was trained to be fearless. I love that, you know, that God's perfect love drives out fear. And she's also was motivated by love, contending for what was right. She said, it's not about who deserves it, but it's about what you believe. And I believe in love. And of course, the lasso, how could you forget about the lasso of truth? Well, the man who created the comic book hero Wonder Woman and her lasso of truth also invented the real life lie detector polygraph test. Who knew? I thought that was kind of an interesting fun fact.

0: What a God, what a God. We'll see them this weekend. SEU Worship on the Wind. I love them. So good. Hey, thanks for listening tonight. Always enjoy spending the evenings and just encouraging you. We'll take time out and pray together next hour.
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Kate Thompson, 88.3, The Wind. Thank you for hanging out together with me. Have you heard Guzzlers? 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

playing our favorites tonight, 88.3, The Wind. I love this. Jeremiah 31:3. I have loved you with an everlasting love. God loves you with an everlasting love. He says, I have drawn you with loving kindness. Listen, God's love doesn't change when we sin or fail. Even when we turn our backs on him, he doesn't turn his back on us. Oh, the depth of how he pursues us. He shows us his mercy again and again.

0: believe in it. Everything's going to be all right. Matt Maher, 88.3, The Wind. I'm holding on to that promise. If you're walking in a hard place too, please don't hesitate to reach out for prayer. 877-800-PRAY. 877-800-7729.
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1: When you

0: now.
1: Oh, so good. Toby Mac on the wind. Hi, Michelle. Thank you so much for listening. This is called No Fear of Failure. When will we ever learn that there are no hopeless situations, only people who have grown hopeless about them? What appears to be an unsolvable problem to us is actually a rather exhilarating challenge. People who inspire others are those who see invisible bridges at the end of dead-end streets. There was a cabinet meeting in London during the darkest days of the Second World War. France had just surrendered. Prime Minister Churchill outlined the situation in its starkest colors. Quite literally, the tiny British Isles stood alone. Grim faces stared back at him in stoic silence. Despair and thoughts of surrender were written in their looks. The visionary statesman momentarily remained silent, lit a cigar, showed a hint of a smile, and with a twinkle in his eye, he responded to the discouraged company of officials. "Gentlemen, I find it rather inspiring." What a great line. No wonder people followed the man. Fear of failure never entered his mind. So, Father, we come to you in Jesus' name, and we speak hope to the hopeless today, to those who are discouraged and just downtrodden. God, that you would encourage them, that they would know that they're not alone. You're there to hold them by the hand. Father, I pray that you'd surround them with people who love you, just to walk with them through the journey, to see the invisible bridges before them. Thank you, Father. Our hope is in you. And you know every need represented by my friends. God, we lift them to you. Thank you for physical healing, for deliverance, for salvation, for grace and wisdom. Thank you, Father, for cancer-free bodies in Jesus' name, for protection on those who are traveling, for covering over our children, for mercy and wisdom for our nation, God. We ask you, would you direct our steps as a nation? Would you raise up men and women of God who care about what you care about in this hour? We love you. We need you. We love being your kids. In Jesus' name. Amen. Thanks for praying with me.

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1: 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He's amazing, isn't he? 88.3, The Win, having a praise break. 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

88.3, The Wind. Good evening. Good to be with you this evening. I just want to remind you that you are incredibly loved. You know, I think sometimes in the midst of the busyness, it's easier to tell other people that. But I want you to soak it in tonight that God loves you with an everlasting love that nothing can separate you from. He exalts over you with joy. He quiets you in his love. He rejoices over you with singing. Zephaniah 3:17 tells us. So as we're singing to him, he's singing songs over you too. Here's Pat Barrett.

0: perfectly.
1: You like it? Me too. Brandy, Micah, Tyler with Colton Dixon. What a great combo. Hey, coming up, I've got Phil Wickham, Sidewalk Prophets, Elevation Worship, and more.
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0: John Reddick with that one. Loving that. 88.3, The Wind. Isn't that a good song? Kyle and Sarah in First Thing Tomorrow. I hope you'll set your alarm early.
1: 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The Wichita Wind Surge will visit Route 66 Stadium July 28th through August 2nd. 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

0: worshiping together. 88.3, The Wind. I'm so grateful that our prayer line is here. And I just want you to share the God stories and the answered prayers. You can use that open mic feature on the Wind phone app to share that with us. Or under the Need Prayer tab, there's a place that we could fill up with praise reports. Let's do it. Just keep each other encouraged. Here's Forest Rain.
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Aren't you glad? He's not finished yet. He's begun the good work, though, and he is so incredibly faithful to bring it to completion. You can trust him. Caleb and John, 88.3 The Wind. And I love this, to turn this one up and sing along.

They're going to be here this weekend at the Light the Way Festival. I can't wait. SEU Worship. I'm loving their songs. I've got Phil Wickham coming up, some Matthew West, Mercy Me, and more next. The Wind.

We are Messengers, 88.3 The Wind. Appreciate you listening to The Wind. Well, Kyle and Sarah will be in first thing tomorrow to kick off your day. I hope you'll set your alarm early for my friends.

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Everybody's got that hurt, they wish that never happened. 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
1: And also, maybe they're not. 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

0: In the past 250 years, America has borne witness to some amazing firsts. Benjamin Franklin experimented with a kite and lightning. Alexander Graham Bell rang in the telephone. And on Christmas Eve, 1906, O Holy Night, played on a violin, became the first live music ever broadcast over the radio. It was followed by a reading of Luke chapter 2. Christian radio can trace its roots to these historic achievements of America's past. Happy birthday, America, and thank you for helping the wind spread the gospel to the Ozarks and the four states.
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0: There's a big emphasis on AI.
1: But here, the focus is always on the great I am.
0: The wind's goal is to share Jesus. Nothing artificial about that.
1: The wind.

In the past 250 years, America has borne witness to some amazing first. Benjamin Franklin experimented with a kite and lightning. Alexander Graham Bell rang in the telephone. And on Christmas Eve, 1906, O Holy Night, played on a violin, became the first live music ever broadcast over the radio. It was followed by a reading of Luke chapter 2. Christian radio can trace its roots to these historic achievements of America's past. Happy birthday, America, and thank you for helping the wind spread the gospel to the Ozarks and the four states.

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0: I firmly believe that God gives us the responsibility to train our children in His ways. 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
4: 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I'm John Fuller, and we're glad you're here.
1: Yeah, we had a great conversation last time, things about being that memory-making mom and how to concentrate on that. Probably the biggest thing is how to prioritize your life so you're spending time on the right things. And Jessica gave us a good analogy of what are the big boulders in our life that we need to think about. 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
1: Jessica, welcome back.
3: Thanks for having me.
1: Yeah, this is good. It was so fun yesterday. You know, I was thinking about our boys, and I think it'd be shaped into a good question for you here right off the bat. You know, sometimes when they're younger, our kids, you know, they're at each other a little bit. And having two boys, I know you have two boys and a girl, but the two boys for us, I mean, I remember one day they were wrestling down in the basement, and Troy came up, and he looked a little like he was in trouble. And I'm like, what's up? And he showed me his fist, and he said, I punched Trent, and he had his tooth in his embedded in his knuckle. And I was like, wow, you really whacked him. And I am happy to say they are best of buddies now. Yeah. But, you know, it was a moment that I think Troy probably had to set his boundaries with Trent, who was always taunting him. But speak to that idea that, you know, some your kids aren't always going to get along, but the goal, the long arc is that, you know what, they're going to like each other. I like that.
3: Well, I love that story because I think that kind of sums it up. When we were growing up, my mom always said, your siblings are going to be your best friends. And we were like, these people? Like, right. You are wrong. Maybe that was true for you. Yeah. But it has, as I mentioned yesterday, we live on a family farm with my two sisters and my brother is nearby. We have become each other's best friends. And so I think her language around it helped a lot because we were constantly told, these people are going to be your best friends. And she had this other phrase she would always say, if you can't love your family, then you can't love anyone else. And God calls us, these are the people God calls us to love and invest in. So I think messaging is important. But what you're saying is really a big deal. I think as parents, we're tempted to just like ignore it or give them technology or just go away. Like we don't want to deal with it. But the way that they treat one another is so important.
1: Yeah.
3: You know, that can make an impact on who these kids are becoming. So there's no secret sauce, right? If I had it, I would have $1 million. But some things that have worked for us, I think, at certain points, sitting down with the kids and sort of saying, this is your most important job right now. This is your calling, is to love your siblings. And there's usually always kind of the dynamic in the family of like the two that don't get along. And they switch. I think they like tag team and then tap someone else out when they're getting along.
1: No, but, I know the picture. Yeah.
3: But sort of phrasing it as like, this is the job God has given you, is to love this brother, to love this sister. And then as parents, to put your money where your mouth is and really create systems in the home that are going to reinforce that. So, you know, it is hard to enact discipline. But I say to my kids, if you're not going to treat each other nicely, you're not going to live this happy, wonderful life and go have this, you know, plush social schedule where I'm going to cart you all over if you're kind of a jerk in the home,
1: right?
3: We're going to fix this. Like, you can't deal with each other nicely. Things are going to change.
1: Yeah.
3: And so on the positive side, people might call it bribing. I don't, but incentivizing your kids. So, you know, I talk about, I had two kids that had kind of been in a long story of not loving each other well, is what I'll say. And I told them if they played Monopoly for 2 hours and the winner was a good winner and the loser was a good loser and they didn't get any fights, that I would take them to Chick-fil-A afterwards. And honestly, like, that helped. I mean, it worked, exactly. You know, I, as an adult, use motivation in different ways. And so kind of giving them a little carrot of like, you know, I see you. I know this is going to be a tough job, but here's your reward. So that's just maybe one.
1: Now, did you really sit for 2 hours and watch them play Monopoly?
3: No, I was in the other room.
1: Okay, you just needed the outcome.
3: Right, yeah. You know? I mean, I was overhearing what was happening. But
1: that'd be even better. Let each of them vote on the other's attitude.
3: Oh, I don't know about that. That wouldn't have worked in my own house. Yeah, but I did hear what was happening, so yeah. I could have assessed. But
1: You know, I was just going to say, some of this is just practical common sense stuff, right? Mm-hmm. And just apply that and try to de-escalate as a parent and ask them. I remember a good friend of mine, Danny Vandenhever, down in South Africa. I used to watch him. He had four children, three older girls, and then the youngest was a son, Rudy. And Rudy, it was so fun because Rudy would be picked on by the sisters, you know, and then he would pick on him. And Donnie would say, Rudy, come here, my son. Sit in my lap and let's talk about what's happening. Why do you let your sisters get under your skin? How do you do this differently? And I just love the attitude and the way that he talked with him about, you know, this is what it means to be a brother. Mm-hmm. That's what he was saying. Mm-hmm. And don't take the bait and try to be a little above that fray. But talking about it is really good instead of going, what are you doing? Mm-hmm. Stop that. And, you know, kind of screeching back at that scene at your kids. Talk it through with them. What's motivating you to act like this, right?
3: Exactly.
1: So it's really good. And that's what your book is so replete with, and I love it. You also mentioned the book about memory making. We covered that last time, but you say it's important to create a strong family identity. I love that. I don't know that we did that well. I mean, we were Christians, are Christians, and we talked about those spiritual things, but I don't think we ever wrote down a mission statement. You know, what is our family about? We talked about it, you know, what we want to be about in terms of loving each other and treating each other with respect and loving God and loving each other in the home and outside the home, our neighbors. How did you do that? And what did you write down?
3: Well, yeah, I don't know that you need to have a big giant meeting and flip. That might be exciting to some people.
1: Yeah.
3: Honestly, it is not to my husband. He doesn't love meetings. I love meetings. I think they're great. But
1: so first you have to negotiate that.
3: Exactly, right. So you can certainly lay out a mission statement, and I kind of talk through that with values. But I think more it's about creating a shared family culture, and you can do that through stories, which, you know, I know some people are great at telling stories and some aren't, but just kind of having these things of retelling, like the day you were born, and here's a story about your grandfather, and you know, shared language of things we love together. And I talk in the book also about recipes, which is kind of like, feels like a silly one, but it's really not, because you guys probably have family recipes that mean something. And so passing that down, it's a good just reminder as parents to have those conversations. We get in our own heads and we're busy with our own stuff. But that's what I'm all about, is just small things that make a big impact.
1: Let me ask you, Jessica, you also write in the book about creating a nest. That sounds self-described, but what do you mean by it?
3: Yes. And I don't want to put pressure on people of like, okay, now you're telling me another thing I have to do. Because really it's about love. My grandmother, as we mentioned yesterday, her house was a double wide trailer and it was quite cluttered. And she did not have a lot of money, but we loved it because we were welcome there. Mm. And it meant something because she would give us canned peaches out of the from Sam's Club. And, you know, we gathered around her big old table. And so it's about creating an environment more than curating this certain atmosphere,
1: right.
3: Which can actually sometimes alienate people. But I think just saying, how can I serve my people well? And I do think there's a time and a place to declutter and clean up, and that does serve our families well. If you're listening to this and you have little kids and you're just trying to stay alive, this is maybe not your season to create a nest
1: just
3: like this.
1: Just stay alive.
3: Yeah, just stay alive. You're doing the right thing. But what my point is when you get a little bit of extra margin in your life, invest it in your home. And that can look a lot of different ways, right? Maybe you're a baker, maybe you're crafty, maybe you're a decorator.
1: A crafty. I like this. I've never heard that. The crafty. Yes. Are you a crafty?
3: I am not. And that's the thing. I did, right? That wasn't my gift. But I just want to, like, I guess, encourage moms to use their giftings on their family. And to our previous conversation, the culture today is encouraging us to go make a big name elsewhere. But what would it look like if you poured your gifts into your home and got excited about your own home? Like, what excites you about that? And how could you bring the gifts that God's given you to flourish and to create in your own home? And again, it's so exciting because it can look different for all of us. I outline in the book general principles like beauty and order, which I believe are gifts from God. So there's usually common themes, but you know, my mom's house was very inviting. It looks different from mine, looks different from my mother-in-law's. But just wanting to encourage parents to pour their energies, particularly women, in the home.
1: You know, one of the difficulties there, and, you know, I can just see this in the extended relationships that I have. You go to a dinner party or something like that. There can be, for a woman, and men too, but we're talking about moms and wives, this unhealthy kind of comparison that occurs. And it's hard to say where that line is, you know? So you're the busy mom and maybe you're out of the little stage. So, you know, you've got a little time to keep the home a little more organized, or kids aren't on the scene yet and you can keep things organized. When is it too much? I mean, I've gone into some homes, they look like, wow, this should be in a magazine. Mm-hmm. Every detail, every napkin is in the right place. Every, you know what I'm saying? Well, and you're going, how much time did everybody spend on the house? And
3: but it's like anything else, isn't it? It's about the heart and it's about the motivation. And I think of my mom, who has a beautiful home. And this summer we had an event. It was supposed to be a concert outside, and it started suddenly raining and thunderstorming. And she allowed 50 to 60 people to tramps in her living room to move the concert to an immediate house concert. And I saw kind of in her face of like, okay, this is going to be a lot. But because her motivation is to serve people, she was able to use her home for people and not for herself. And so I think just doing a heart check, but I agree with you, it is a hard thing. My point here is just to serve our families. Not everyone in the world has to like your house, as long as your family does.
1: Well, and you got to be comfortable with that.
3: Comfortable.
1: That's the point.
3: Exactly.
1: And maybe that's the line, when you're always feeling you got to do more to make them comfortable.
3: Mm-hmm.
1: Maybe you're over the line.
3: Mm-hmm. Yes, exactly.
4: Yeah, it makes me think of some of the questions you asked last time about sports involvement and things like that. What good questions to ask when you're seeing things maybe taking precedence over people.
3: Mm-hmm.
4: Our guest today on Focus on the Family with Jim Daly is Jessica Smart, and we're covering some of the content in her book, Come On Home, A Grace-Filled Guide to Raising a Family Who Loves and Likes Each Other. 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
1: Jessica, you dedicate a portion of your book to creating boundaries in family. You call it loving authority. That's a good way to put it. What does that look like in your home?
3: So loving authority, what we're sort of going at is not so much that they love it, but loving as an adjective, like you're, as a parent, trying to convey an authority that is loving. Hmm. So it's kind of like two ends of the spectrum, but not really. And this can be a little bit countercultural. You know, we kind of have like a gentle parenting moment, and there are certainly some good techniques from that. But there's just so much research, and I felt it in my own life too, that what kids really need is authority. They crave it. God made
1: boundaries.
3: Us. Boundaries, yeah. Exactly. But you can't simply have rules and boundaries. That's a cold home, and right. Many of us have been raised in that. That's not life-giving. You can't have all love, but you can't have all authority, you know, and not that spirit of you are loved, but here is the line, and don't go past it.
1: Right.
3: And I feel like my parents modeled that really well. Yeah. They didn't dole out punishments, you know, needlessly. It was just kind of like they expected the best of us, and we wanted to be who they thought we were. My dad particularly embodied that. He just really believes in all of his kids. And so you wanted to be what they thought you were. But also, you knew when push came to shove, there was someone at the helm. There was someone directing this ship. There was someone home. And that's very comforting to kids. So, yeah, loving authority. In my research, I landed on this phrase called elephant parenting. You know, we have the tiger moms, which is like the rah-rah aggressive, you know, go
1: defense.
3: fight. Right.
1: Defend their child at all costs.
3: Yes, exactly. And then, you know, you have the helicopter parent. Nobody wants to be the helicopter parent. And so evidently this concept of elephant parenting is because I guess in nature, elephants are very nurturing, but obviously very strong. And so I kind of joke that that's what we're going for, is just creating this environment where it's a loving authority. And certainly easier said than done, but that's our goal. And as I have difficult times with different kids, the Lord has brought a phrase to my mind over and over, which is love hard, discipline hard. And the stages when things are just stressful and you're not really sure, to both discipline really well, but also to really love them well. Take them out to breakfast, give them a back scratch, spend time with them so that they know my mom and dad really love me, but also they're paying attention. Mm. You know, yeah. They're not gonna let me slide out of here.
4: Yeah. Jessica, how do you elephant parent a cactus? I'm thinking about as kids get older.
1: Elephant parent a cactus.
4: As they get older, they just, you know, they get all feelings
1: prickly.
4: Bent out of shape, and you can't talk to them. They want to eye roll you to death. So what does it look like to be the elephant parent as they get older?
3: I think that, I mean, yeah, that is a $1 million question. I think it's so important for us to be the adult in the room and to guard our feelings and to not get our sense of security from how our kids are relating to us. We're not in it to be friends. You know, there's a bigger picture. There's a perspective. There's a long term. And how many of us either were or know stories of kids that just were difficult for a couple years and then they come around. You know, and my mom just did such a good job of loving the kids in her life through different seasons. I think she just had a long-term perspective. It was like, you and I, we're going to be here forever. I'm going to love you forever. You can be a little bit weird right now, be a cactus, but I'm here. I'm not going anywhere. And so there's just this deep, I think that unrattles children. You know, it's deeply settling, and you just can't evaluate what you're seeing, you know, without taking into account what's happening under the roots of the cactus, I guess.
1: Yeah, and I think to peel that back a little bit on the parenting side, what's going on in you where you need that perfection out of your child?
3: Yeah.
1: And the damage that's going to be done expecting perfection, because guess what? You're not perfect either. Mm-hmm. That's the whole point of the spiritual battle in this life, right? Mm-hmm. That's why we're all sinners saved by grace.
3: And it comes back to what is our goal? And this is terribly convicting to me, but is my goal to curate this wonderful family so that it looks good? Or am I just trying to be faithful to what God has called me to do? And if you're trying to be faithful, that simplifies things because you can accomplish that.
1: Yeah.
3: You know, there's not a... You can't control your kids' behavior, but you can control if you submit your life to the Lord and just try to be obedient. And I think that's what my mom and my grandmother modeled so well throughout the years.
1: No, and it's so good. Mm-hmm. You know, Jessica, that raises a point. We've been working with Katie Faust, and she's got a great little ministry called Them Before Us. And the theme in there is a real general principle when you look at culture today. And that is, there was a time when adults sacrificed for children. And now, as a culture, we're kind of asking children to sacrifice for adults, whether it's broken marriages and kids ending up in foster care, or, you know, the whole LGBTQ thing and children adopted into, either purposefully adopted into, homes with no dad or no mom. And we're just, as a culture, losing our way to say, let's put children first ahead of us rather than adults being selfish. And I think that's really at the core of the whole culture, and trying to figure out, how do we do this? And how do we, like your grandmother, how do you say, okay, I may not have the perfect marriage, and it may not be even a healthy marriage, but I'm going to fight for staying together, making the improvements I can make, really for the sake of the children and the grandchildren. That's a noble goal. Now, we're not talking about if you're in an abusive situation, you got to get to safety and those things. But we're talking about, you know, just the apathetic marriage. Think of the kids and the grandkids. And, you know, in there, God will be present for you and with you. And aim to do better. And that's your goal, is to do those things where you can hopefully have a good marriage, something that you're excited about, right?
3: Yeah. And so many of these issues that we're talking about are about perspective and doing something today that's not paying off today, but paying off later. And I talk in the book about planting a tree, which seems like a colossal waste of time in some ways, because you're not going to eat that fruit for years and years and years. But so many of these women that I have seen in my life were planting fruit for years and generations down the road. I heard just such a cool story recently. I don't know if you guys follow Forrest Frank, but, you know, he's this Christian musician who has exploded not only the Christian music scene, but the non-Christian, and is really kind of reaching this new generation. But I heard a clip of a conversation with his grandfather and him, and his grandfather just said, "We've been praying for you for years and years, and it's so cool that you're the one God is using to reach this generation." And Forrest spent years not walking with the Lord, and so it was such a cool reminder to hear, like, this grandfather had been praying for him years and years and years, and now the fruit. And so we have no idea who we are raising.
1: Well,
3: we have
1: true.
3: No idea who we're raising and how they're going to impact the culture. So the small decisions that are difficult now may be growing fruit that we have absolutely no concept what it is. And that's energizing to me as a mom.
1: These are good pow punches right at the end here, because I wanted to end with your mom's story of her ability to forgive, which you noted in the book, and what an impression that made on you.
3: Yes, we mentioned yesterday just common themes that I saw in strong families, one being they have someone who has made the family their highest priority, two being, which we spoke about, that they not only love but like each other, three being that there's a loving authority in the home, and then the last one is that I think strong families

0: My mom has just done such a good job of retaining grace in her heart and in the home. And that is easy to say, but so hard to do, because it means that you are forgiving people for doing things that are wrong. But if you don't have that in the home, I don't think any of the rest of it is even going to make a dent. You know, if there's not a culture of you're forgiven and we love you and you and I are going to be in this for a really long time together. So big picture, like, we're going to let whatever this is go. And again, we live on a family farm, so we have issues, right? Whenever people are together, there's going to be stuff. But my mom would just often say, Jesus has forgiven me so much, I don't want to hold on to any bitterness. And, you know, I remind myself, if she can forgive, of course I can. If Corrie ten Boom, you know, we've heard her story. If she's able to forgive, surely we can for some of these, you know, petty or maybe not petty infractions within the home. But I do think grace and forgiveness is the foundation.
1: Well, it sets a great aroma. Yeah, I mean, that's a spiritual truism, right? Those are characteristics of God. So when we're putting those into play in our life, forgiveness and love and kindness and goodness, the fruit of the Spirit, you're going to have a great aroma in that home.
0: And I like how you said fruit of the Spirit, because this isn't something we can conjure up on our own.
1: Yeah.
0: Right? We need help. We need outside help.
1: Well, it's of His character. Think of that. And that's what we're aiming for. Jessica, this has been great. I so appreciate the time we spent together this time and last time. And your book, Come On Home, A Grace-Filled Guide to Raising a Family Who Loves and Likes Each Other. I just love the title, and the content is so good. Thanks for these great nuggets of wisdom on marriage and parenting. So thanks again for being with us today.
0: It's been an honor to be here.
1: Yeah, it's so good. And I think, hopefully, you're catching it. What Jessica's book is filled with is great information on how to adjust your compass. And if you're in that spot where, like we talked about last time, you may not be spending your time in the right places, you need to reorient what's a core principle for you, the book will guide you in all that and help you rethink what are the big rocks in that jar, what are the pebbles, and then what's the sand stuff that you do quickly or maybe don't do at all in order to give you time to do the other things that are more important. I think most of you are going to say, yes, I need that. Get in touch with us. Just make a gift of any amount to help the ministry here at Focus, and we'll send you a copy of the book as our way of saying thank you for being part of the ministry. And let me also say this. I'm so grateful how God is using this program to change lives. A mom named Ann from Nebraska said this. As a stay-at-home mom of three teenagers, I listen almost daily to your broadcasts. The variety of your shows provides guidance and encouragement to me as a mom and a wife, but also as a Christian. I often find myself sharing episodes with friends and family. God is really working through this ministry. You're in our prayers. Well, thank you, Ann. I certainly love that impact on you and your family's life, and I thank you too for the endorsement and for allowing us to come alongside you as a mom and wife. That's what it's about. And I hope Ann's example inspires you to join our support team. 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And Jessica, really, for those that come on and are guests on the broadcast, you're doing ministry through this machine at Focus on the Family. So thank you for pouring into and taking the time to be on the show.
0: Well, thanks. And I feel like I'm a product of Focus as well, because it was so instrumental in my mom's life and my dad's life, and my daughter loves it too, so it's super cool.
1: Keep it going.
0: Yeah.
2: That's
1: well,
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0: 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And coming up tomorrow, a miraculous story of a teen mom who used her experience to help thousands of young women.
1: People need to know that God still does miracles, not just across the ocean or back in the Bible. Like, he does miracles today in our own backyard. And it's incredible to be a part of watching him do that.
0: That's next time on Focus on the Family. 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When you get in touch, please let us know you listen on 88.3 The Wind. 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

0: Across the Ozarks and four states, a pretty good chance of rain off and on through the day. 85 for the high in Springfield, 88 in Joplin. It looks like it will be pretty humid as well. Our heat index in the mid-90s. Rain and thunderstorms are expected with a low-pressure system off to our south heading our way. Overnight, things clear up a little bit. We'll be down around 70, and then a few afternoon thunderstorms popping up on Friday. Mix of sunshine and clouds, upper 80s and humid. I'm meteorologist Steve Hamilton.
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Good morning. How you doing? Kyle with you on the morning show. Sarah has the next couple of days off, and will rejoin us next week. It's a big day. It's the day before Light the Way. So our team's going to be getting prepped, maybe doing a little sweating, setting up. It's going to be kind of a hot day. You heard the forecast just a little bit ago. And a very warm weekend. But anyway, we'll talk more about the Light the Way Festival coming up in a little bit. Trying to think, anything else special happening on this Thursday? 16th of July? I can't think of anything off the top of my head. But you know, it's on this date in 1995, Amazon sold its first book. Yeah, it really wasn't that exciting of a book. Fluid concepts and creative analogies, computer models of the fundamental mechanisms of thought. Yeah, see, it's kind of a boring read. The company sold that out of the garage they started in Bellevue, Washington. So today, maybe today's your day to start something in your garage that will revolutionize the world. Don't let anybody tell you no. Unless they, you know, like it's your spouse and they're like, no, we don't have the money for that yet. Need to save up for it. Anyway, coming up, music from Holly Brand. Lauren Daigle is also on the way this morning. If you're waking up and you need prayer, maybe that dream is something you're going to try today and you'd like some prayer over it, you can contact our prayer team. Call or text them at 877-800-7729. As we start our morning, we always go to the Lord in prayer. And Heavenly Father, thank you for the day that you've provided for us. This day belongs to you. We acknowledge that. We recognize that. And we just want to go along for the ride of what you have in store for this day. God, I pray that you would position each and every one of us in a place where we get to testify to your goodness, testify about Jesus and what he's done for each and every one of us, and that somebody that we encounter today will need to hear that message, and that will result in them giving their hearts to Christ. The seed will be planted today. The seed could be harvested today as well, and we rejoice in that. We love you, Lord. It's in Christ's name that we pray today. Amen. Mm-hmm.

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1: And life seems to be going so much faster. Slow down and live in the right now.
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0: Holly Brand on the Wind, Kyle and No Sarah this morning here on the show. Glad to have you with us here on the Wind. You know the Bible story, what Jesus told, the parable about the widow who had lost her coins, and she searched inside and out of her house. She looked through the coffee can that she'd stored in the ground, wasn't there. Took the pillows and off the couch, turned it upside down, nothing there. And she searched all over the place and finally stumbled upon them. And I think I know what happened. I think I know how she lost those. No one ever talks about how she lost those coins. And I think I know how she did it. She lost them in a move. I think she moved from one house to the next and forgot where she put them. That kind of happened. That happened to Mark Lowry. Not coins. Well, it definitely was his money maker. You know Mark Lowry, the comedian, songwriter, singer. Mark yesterday posted on his social media feed that for 25 years he's been searching for his biggest money maker, the piece of paper that he wrote out the lyrics to "Mary, Did You Know" for Buddy Green. Finally found it. He packed it away in a move to his house 25 years ago, quickly forgot about it, and then when he wanted to find it again, he didn't know where he'd put it, had no clue. I'm guessing that he yesterday must have found the box that he had put it all in. You know how that is? Any of you done that? You move and you don't unload all of the boxes and they sit there in your garage for years until you finally decide, I've had enough of seeing this, and you go digging. Well, that's happened. Mark found it. That piece of paper, it's funny. I was taking a close look at what he put on it. So he writes a little note at the very beginning to Buddy Green asking him to take the lyrics in 1991 and turn them. He says, please turn it as you add music to these God-inspired words into a very profitable hit. I think that worked out for them. But it's kind of cool to see it written out on note paper. Mary, Did You Know, the original lyric from Mark Lowry. Anyway, that needs to go into the Museum of Christian and Gospel Music in Nashville. That is where that place, he has it framed, by the way, but that's where that belongs. And hopefully he'll put it there for the rest of us to be able to see.
1: 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This is Macy.
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1: Here's a few things you need to know. Springfield-based Genie Recon is expanding its manufacturing facility. This will allow them to refurbish more types of construction lifts and is expected to create more than 200 new jobs. A historic Berry County church is cleaning up after vandals broke into the building and caused extensive damage. Members of Liberty Bible Church near Aurora say the sanctuary was ransacked with stained glass, lights, furniture, and other items destroyed. Missouri health officials are reporting a slight increase in cyclospora cases this year, putting extra focus on produce safety. Springfield's Crosslines Resource Center, they say they closely monitor food recalls and has not received any alerts, while continuing to remind families to thoroughly wash fresh fruits and vegetables before eating them. And Missouri voters will decide in August whether to renew the 1/10 cent sales tax that funds state parks, historic sites, and soil and water conservation programs. A yes vote extends the tax for another 10 years, while a no vote would allow it to expire. And that's a look at your news for now. I'm Jack Robertson.
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4: Across the Ozarks in four states, hot and humid today. We're at about 88 for the high in Joplin and 85 in Springfield. Heat index in the mid-90s today, so it will be a little bit uncomfortable. Fairly good chance of showers and a few afternoon thunderstorms. Overnight, everything should clear up. We'll be in the low 70s. We're expecting sunny and humid conditions on Friday, but we still might get an afternoon thunderstorm. Highs will be in the upper 80s. I'm meteorologist Steve Hamilton.

Carly Ann Taylor on the wind. Our prayer ministry is having a global impact. And I say that because this our prayer line is available to anybody, anywhere in the world. They can either call our prayer line, they can post on our prayer wall on our website. There are many, many different ways that they can contact, anybody can contact, you can contact our prayer team today to ask for prayer. We believe in the power of prayer because we have seen the results of prayer. We've watched God move mountains on behalf of people. And that's why our prayer team is so special. We could use some more help. If you're a prayer warrior, God has given you the spirit of prayer and you love to pray over people's needs and just watch what God can do. We could use your help on our prayer team. All you have to do is contact Linda, our prayer line director. Her email address is linda@thewind.radio.

0: This is a great upbeat song from Phil Wickham. I was reading this morning from The Psychology of Sport and Exercise that when you listen to upbeat music while you exercise, it actually increases your endurance by up to 20%. Yeah, when you cycle the music of your choice, you can keep going for 6 minutes longer than those who exercise in silence. Now, I listen to a podcast when I exercise. I know it's kind of dumb, but I do. And I don't know if that changes things. I don't know, but I'm always trying to learn. And I learn while I'm on the treadmill.
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1: 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Our team, our crack team of drama specialists, have put together this wonderful production, 10-episode series that you're going to enjoy. So we're about to the halfway point again tomorrow morning with another episode dropping. Jeremy Camp will be here also tomorrow, part of Light the Way.

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2: Here's a few things you need to know. A long-term bridge replacement project will close Route EE over Clear Creek, northwest of El Dorado Springs, beginning Monday, July 20th. MoDOT says they will replace 20 aging bridges across southwest Missouri, with this closure expected to last up to 190 days. A former Aurora teacher has been sentenced to 5 years of probation after admitting to contact with a student. Kyle Doss also surrendered his Missouri teaching license and is permanently barred from obtaining a teaching license in any other state. Eureka Springs is testing a 90-day entertainment district that allows visitors to carry alcoholic beverages in designated downtown areas. Some business owners remain concerned about safety and the district's long-term impact before a final decision is made this year. Missouri Senator Josh Hawley says he's investigating ongoing mail delivery problems across the state after years of complaints from residents, with the Postmaster General expected to visit Missouri next month to review the issues. And that's a look at your news for now. I'm Jack Robertson.
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6: Across the Ozarks and four states, a pretty good chance of rain off and on through the day. 85 for the high in Springfield, 88 in Joplin. It looks like it will be pretty humid as well. Our heat index in the mid-90s. Rain and thunderstorms are expected with a low pressure system off to our south heading our way. Overnight, things clear up a little bit. We'll be down around 70, and then a few afternoon thunderstorms popping up on Friday. Mix of sunshine and clouds, upper 80s and humid. I'm meteorologist Steve Hamilton.
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Elevation Rhythm on the win. Kyle minus Sarah on the morning show. She's doing a little vacay time. You know, there are seasons for everything, and some of those seasons get people all really excited. I noticed on the socials this morning that a local farmer has posted the date when his sweet corn is going to be available for the public to come buy it. They own corn fields, and they'll have their family out picking corn and bagging it up, and you can go through and buy a bag. It's always a thing, and they'll have cars lined up for blocks just to get some of the sweet corn. What's something that you would stick around in line for? Maybe it was, a couple of days ago? Maybe you were in line for a Chick-fil-A sandwich or something of that nature. But what's something that you would hang around in a line for because it is that good and you can't wait to get your hands on it? You can let me know this morning, 800-394-9535. But the sweet corn is going to be available on Saturday. And so I may... I don't want to have to get up early, but man, I may just do it just for that opportunity.

0: Elevation Worship on the Wind. I'm going to sound old here, but honestly, I'm not that old. You go back 10 years ago, and this was a thing where when Apple would release a new item, usually the newest iPhone, you would have people lined up for blocks around a store that was selling the item to be able to be one of the first ones to get their hands on it. It was a big thing. That doesn't happen anymore because so many different retailers now sell Apple products and you can get them online. Actually, you can pre-order stuff online and sometimes even get it before the release date. So it's not a thing like it once was. Kind of like Black Friday used to be a really big thing, but then Amazon came along and now nobody really feels like they have to stand in line in the middle of the night the day after Thanksgiving to go shopping. Some people still do just because it's a thing. You like to do that, but it's not as big of a deal as it once was. But, there are still some things around. And I was talking about this. A local farmer has a sweet corn that'll be going on sale on Saturday, and I guarantee the line could stretch for a mile or two from his farm. Just people lined up in their cars waiting to get their hands on a bag of his sweet corn because it is that good. It's got that kind of a reputation. And Julie texted in this morning. She said she would do that for crab legs. That's her jam. Crab legs anywhere she would stand in line all day for.
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0: stage. That'll start at 7:30. We're gonna be there also that afternoon till the doors open up. So we'll be there from roughly 3-4 o'clock until 6 o'clock inside the center hall of the Eplex. And so you can come in, cool off with us, get your photo taken in our photo booth, and it's going to be grand and glorious. And then stick around for that big concert. 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
2: Good morning. A few things that you need to know. 81 Ozarks veterans received a hero's welcome after returning home from an honor flight to Washington, D.C., where they visited the World War II, Korean War, and Vietnam veteran memorials, along with Arlington National Cemetery. Organizers with Honor Flight of the Ozarks say the trip was made possible through community support. Greene County accepting applications for opioid settlement program funding to support organizations working to combat opioid addiction across the community. County officials say money from national opioid settlements will be used for prevention, treatment, recovery, and harm reduction programs. And Missouri State Auditor Scott Fitzpatrick has launched a performance audit of the Missouri Department of Revenue following complaints about customer service. The review will focus on services like tax refunds, vehicle licensing, and driver's license renewals, with the goal of improving service for Missourians. And that's a look at your news for now. I'm Jack Robertson.
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6: Across the Ozarks in 4 states, hot and humid today. We're at about 88 for the high in Joplin and 85 in Springfield. Heat index in the mid-90s today, so it will be a little bit uncomfortable. Fairly good chance of showers and a few afternoon thunderstorms. Overnight, everything should clear up. We'll be in the low 70s. We're expecting sunny and humid conditions on Friday, but we still might get an afternoon thunderstorm. Highs will be in the upper 80s. I'm meteorologist Steve Hamilton.

2 weeks from today, the Ozark Empire Fair will get kicked off on the north side of Springfield. It is the biggest thing happening this summer, and we're going to be a part of it. The Sunday of the fair is August 2nd. That is when Colton Dixon and Seth Schleter will put on a concert on the KY3 grandstand.

Zach Williams, Ben Fuller on the wind. All right, if you've been finding yourself lately getting a little bit cranky and crappy with your spouse, I've got just the trick for you. This is going to help you out. From his book, The Happiness Advantage, author Shane Acor says that science has shown this too, that the easiest way to strengthen the bond with your spouse, it's to compliment him or her. If you tell your significant other why you're grateful for them for 21 days in a row, that's three straight weeks, not only will they be happier, I mean, that part's going to be obvious, but you'll find them more attractive too. Research showing that instead of complaining, you focus on the positive, and it's going to increase your optimism and make your relationship stronger.

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1: 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And before you know it,
0: God can use the wind to bring new life to you. So keep listening.

0: You might recall a few months back, President Trump announced penny production was coming to an end. It actually costs us more money to make a penny than the actual face value of the penny. So, it just doesn't make sense to keep producing this thing that's costing us so much money. So he issued the edict, but now it's got to go through Congress. In Congress, the House has passed the Common Sense Act. It goes to the Senate now. What does it do? It'll eliminate penny production and introduce a cash rounding system for transactions. So businesses, here's how it would work for you. You're going to round to the nearest nickel. So totals that end in 1, 6, or 7 round down. Totals that end in 3, 4, 8, or 9 round up. And if somebody still presents pennies, it's still good. It's still legal tender for the time being, and you'll be able to use it. Now, the question is, if you have the little cash tray in your car, where you throw the extra coins, do you hold on to some of those pennies? Because 10 years from now, you won't be able to find them. At the same time, they're in your cash tray for a reason so that you can spend them. It's a dilemma. I don't know what to do. I may save a few of them.
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0: A gift has been received from the Springfield Cardinals. The Wichita Wind Surge will visit Route 66 Stadium July 28th through August 2nd. 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

Danny Gokey on the wind tomorrow. Light the Way kicks off at Faith Family Farm in Ozark. Details at thewind.radio for that. But I saw yesterday they posted the schedule for both days. Looks like the music gets started up around 5 o'clock, and we'll run all the way through the evening till a little bit after 10. It's going to be fun. It's going to be grand and glorious. Jeremy Camp tomorrow night, Skillet on Saturday night. Other artists going to be in the mix as well. Some things you do need to know that they have a clear bag policy at the festival. So purses, satchels, bags, they need to be clear. Also, you can bring containers like coolers and such, but they will be searched because they don't allow alcohol, vapes, cigarettes, or weapons. Also, no non-service pets. So you can't bring your pet goldfish to Light the Way.

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1: Here's a few things you need to know. Springfield-based Genie Recon is expanding its manufacturing facility. This will allow them to refurbish more types of construction lifts and is expected to create more than 200 new jobs. A historic Berry County church is cleaning up after vandals broke into the building and caused extensive damage. Members of Liberty Bible Church near Aurora say the sanctuary was ransacked with stained glass, lights, furniture, and other items destroyed. Missouri health officials are reporting a slight increase in cyclospora cases this year, putting extra focus on produce safety. Springfield's Crosslines Resource Center, they say they closely monitor food recalls and has not received any alerts, while continuing to remind families to thoroughly wash fresh fruits and vegetables before eating them. And Missouri voters will decide in August whether to renew the 1/10 cent sales tax that funds state parks, historic sites, and soil and water conservation programs. A yes vote extends the tax for another 10 years, while a no vote would allow it to expire. And that's a look at your news for now. I'm Jack Robertson.
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4: Across the Ozarks and four states, a pretty good chance of rain off and on through the day. 85 for the high in Springfield, 88 in Joplin. It looks like it will be pretty humid as well. Our heat index in the mid-90s. Rain and thunderstorms are expected with a low pressure system off to our south heading our way. Overnight, things clear up a little bit. We'll be down around 70, and then a few afternoon thunderstorms popping up on Friday. Mix of sunshine and clouds, upper 80s and humid. I'm meteorologist Steve Hamilton.
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0: We are messengers with love here on the wind. Kyle on the morning show. The organization Baptist Press has come out with their annual State of the Church research showing vocational satisfaction, mental health, and relational well-being continue to challenge pastors despite growing assurance in their calling. Newly released State of the Church research finds that with many pastors under 45 citing financial concerns also among the big things that put stress on them and their job. You can find the full report at BaptistPress.com. Interesting. It's one of the reasons why we do the Pastor's Masters, just to kind of relieve a little bit of that stress, to love on pastors, and that's coming up on Monday. You might pray for the pastors who'll be in attendance for that, that they would they'd be able to be refueled, refreshed, and find a little R&R, even in the 4 hours that we'll have them on Monday morning.
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2: Here's a few things you need to know. A long-term bridge replacement project will close Route EE over Clear Creek, northwest of El Dorado Springs, beginning Monday, July 20th. MoDOT says they will replace 20 aging bridges across southwest Missouri, with this closure expected to last up to 190 days. A former Aurora teacher has been sentenced to 5 years of probation after admitting to contact with a student. Kyle Doss also surrendered his Missouri teaching license and is permanently barred from obtaining a teaching license in any other state. Eureka Springs is testing a 90-day entertainment district that allows visitors to carry alcoholic beverages in designated downtown areas. Some business owners remain concerned about safety and the district's long-term impact before a final decision is made this year. Missouri Senator Josh Hawley says he's investigating ongoing mail delivery problems across the state after years of complaints from residents, with the Postmaster General expected to visit Missouri next month to review the issues. And that's a look at your news for now. I'm Jack Robertson.
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4: Across the Ozarks in four states, hot and humid today. We're at about 88 for the high in Joplin and 85 in Springfield. Heat index in the mid-90s today, so it will be a little bit uncomfortable. Fairly good chance of showers and a few afternoon thunderstorms. Overnight, everything should clear up. We'll be in the low 70s. We're expecting sunny and humid conditions on Friday, but we still might get an afternoon thunderstorm. Highs will be in the upper 80s. I'm meteorologist Steve Hamilton.

I want to say thank you to Tracy and Lori and Ava, More Than Music Mission Partners, supporting this ministry. In fact, right now, you all can't see this, but in one of our studios, we are changing light bulbs. And Tracy and Lori, it may seem insignificant, but your gifts help make that happen.

0: I was going through some of my show archives and discovered something. It was 5 years ago this week that we told you about a New Jersey couple who were surprised to find that their home had been broken into. But unlike most break-ins, the thief took nothing. In fact, nothing was taken. In fact, there wasn't even a thief. But whoever it was that broke in had thoroughly cleaned the house and fed their two cats. Turns out the burglar was actually Louis Angelino III. He cleans friends' houses as a way to make extra money, and he thought he was cleaning his buddy Mark's house. He'd showed up at the house, looked under the mat like Mark had said. There was the key, just like Mark had said would be there. He let himself in, went to work, made the place spotless. Once he finished, even played with the cats while waiting for Mark to arrive. Then he called Mark and asked if he'd, or Mark called him actually and asked if he'd cleaned. Yep, Angelino said. And said that he was even playing with his cat at that moment. That's when Mark revealed that he didn't have a cat.
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0: Every good thing with the afters on the wind. Just a few days ago on his video podcast, Matt Fradd had Dr. Peter Kreft on, and Dr. Kreft is up in years, seasoned citizen. In fact, not too long ago, his wife of 63-year-olds, Maria, had passed away. And in looking back on that, Matt asked Dr. Kreft what advice he would give to newlyweds or to those who were looking at getting married soon.
1: Do you think that when you are very old and your wife is very old and ugly and wrinkled and fat and not very bright or even nasty, that you will still find her beautiful? If so, marry her. The last view I had of my wife in the nursing home, about an hour after she died, I fell in love with her again. Here is a wasted, emaciated, wrinkled, suffering body. It's as beautiful as a crucifix.

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0: Stories on the Wind is brought to you by Integrity Home Care and Hospice, making a difference in the lives of people all over Southwest Missouri.
1: Good morning. A few things that you need to know. 81 Ozarks veterans received a hero's welcome after returning home from an honor flight to Washington, D.C., where they visited the World War II, Korean War, and Vietnam veteran memorials, along with Arlington National Cemetery. Organizers with Honor Flight of the Ozarks say the trip was made possible through community support. Greene County accepting applications for opioid settlement program funding to support organizations working to combat opioid addiction across the community. County officials say money from national opioid settlements will be used for prevention, treatment, recovery, and harm reduction programs. And Missouri State Auditor Scott Fitzpatrick has launched a performance audit of the Missouri Department of Revenue following complaints about customer service. The review will focus on services like tax refunds, vehicle licensing, and driver's license renewals with the goal of improving service for Missourians. And that's a look at your news for now. I'm Jack Robertson.
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4: Across the Ozarks and four states, a pretty good chance of rain off and on through the day. 85 for the high in Springfield, 88 in Joplin. It looks like it will be pretty humid as well. Our heat index in the mid-90s. Rain and thunderstorms are expected with a low-pressure system off to our south heading our way. Overnight, things clear up a little bit. We'll be down around 70, and then a few afternoon thunderstorms popping up on Friday. Mix of sunshine and clouds, upper 80s and humid. I'm meteorologist Steve Hamilton.
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0: friend.
1: Bay Turner on the wind. I was just thinking yesterday how cool it would be if we ever were able to get him in concert. We would have him sing The Dictionary. He's a really good vocalist. Kyle here on the morning show. Sarah's got the next few days off, doing a little vacay. Hope she gets some time to R&R. Comes back unwound, relaxed, recuperated. I got a question for you. So yesterday, changing subjects. Yesterday, I was chatting with a coworker. He lives in another state, so we're messaging back and forth. And he starts to send me messages that don't make a whole lot of sense. I get the basic gist, but there are some words that just are a little bit odd. And then he confesses, and even this was messed up, that he was doing voice-to-text. I have never had a problem with voice-to-text in general. It usually does pretty good. But it got me to thinking, you know what? My wife also has problems with voice-to-text. She'll do voice-to-text with me, and things just don't make any sense. Do you have a problem with it? I think I may have found a commonality because my friend has more of a high-pitched, more of a tenor voice. My wife, kind of a high-pitched voice. I have a lower voice, and I think I may have stumbled onto something. And y'all can tell me if I'm wrong about this. 800-394-9535. Text me with what you think. I think if you have a higher-pitched voice, speech to text doesn't work well. But if you have a lower voice, no problem. Something about it, the microphone or whatever, registers the voice a lot better. Now, if you're a baritone or a bass and you have trouble with speech to text, I want to know about it. Because maybe that would prove my theory wrong. But I do say this. If you have a higher pitched voice, you might try lowering your voice just a little bit to see if it makes a difference.

across. Only then I understood that even in the ruthless pain,

0: Dash Leader here in the wind. Light the Way is tomorrow and Saturday. Faith Family Farm at Ozark. The single day passes for Saturday are sold out, but you can still get a 2-day pass and be a part of the fun to see Skillet and KB on Saturday. But you also get the Friday show with Jeremy Camp and SCU Worship, among many others that are going to be there. The music, or the gates for the event open at 3 o'clock. The music gets started around 5 o'clock. They'll have some stuff a little bit before that, but it's going to be a whole night of worship. There'll be messages from a couple of different speakers. And bring your friends who would not go to church to come be a part of Light the Way. Great opportunity for you to just come out and hang out and enjoy Jesus with a whole bunch of other people. More information about Light the Way and tickets are available through our box office at thewind.radio.
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0: He's going to be a part of Light the Way tomorrow night. That's Jeremy Camp here on The Wind. Here's a few thoughts for food for your soul or your mind. Anyway, family dinners don't have to be fancy. You know, nobody remembers that perfect recipe, but what they do remember is the laughter around the table. Your kids probably won't remember your vacation or every vacation, but they will remember whether you looked up from your phone when they said, "Hey, watch this." And nothing humbles an adult faster than realizing the teenager who doesn't eat much just finished $40 worth of groceries after football practice.
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Jen Johnson on the win. Kyle on the morning show. Going to wrap up our time with Job 19:25. But as for me, I know that my Redeemer lives, and he will stand upon the earth at the last. That's going to wrap it up for today. Bethany's going to carry you through the lunch hour coming up next. God delights in the details of your life.

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Zach Williams and Ben Fuller are on the win. That's Wait For Me, kicking off my morning with you. Hey, friend, I'm Bethany. Happy Friday, Junior. I'm so pumped to get to chat with you and listen to some songs full of hope and encouragement. Hey, to kick off our morning together, I saw a friend reshare this on socials, a little reminder that said, have you tried enjoying your real life and not comparing it to strangers on the internet? Ooh, you know, something about the way that's worded just got me thinking today. I feel like we do this without even thinking about it. We don't intentionally mean to compare ourselves to strangers on the internet, but we find ourselves doing it all the time. So maybe take a break from the screens and lock into the wind. Right now is Forrest Frank. It's Your Ways Better.

0: Basically.
1: Well, I have seen the video of 65-year-old Carl McDaniel getting thrown into the air by a bison so many times this week. But it's Bethany on the Wind. If you've been following the story, I've got some good news for you. If you haven't heard of this story, yeah, this happened in Yellowstone National Park earlier this week. Some guy caught it on camera. This poor, sweet older guy was just taking pictures of a bison from a safe distance when all of a sudden, out of nowhere, the bison just goes crazy and starts charging at him. And you can see Carl running away in fear. And then all of a sudden, Carl gets thrown up into the air. And, well, I laughed at first, but you know what? This is actually pretty serious. Carl ended up breaking multiple bones. I heard that his femur got broken in like four different places. So it was actually pretty scary. But you know what? Carl is reflecting on the incident now that it is over, and he says, I was immobile at one point on the ground, just unable to move, and the beast was right on top of him, but it didn't pummel him. It was like after it threw him up in the air, it was still kind of, you know, running around, but it wasn't attacking him. He just says he's super grateful. He recognizes that that could have been so much worse. And now officials are saying, no, the bison is not going to be put down. It was just a wild animal doing something wild. And unfortunately, this guy got caught in the middle of it, but he's feeling grateful today. That's awesome.
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joy. We've got it here on The Win. That's For King and Country. I'm Bethany. So grateful to get to spend some time with you today. Man, can you imagine being 9 years old and already a Guinness World Record holder? I can't imagine it. I wonder how that feels. Man, well, little Daxton Hunter doesn't have to wonder. Let me tell you about Daxton. He's a 9-year-old from Kentucky who just broke the Guinness World Record for the fastest time to draw and complete a 10-square hopscotch course. But friend, you're not going to believe this. This kid must have been zooming. He completed this course, drawing it and running it in 48.27 seconds. What? In under a minute, he drew and completed a 10-square hopscotch course? I'm having trouble believing this one. I hope there's a video of little Daxton doing it. I'd love to see. But Daxton was inspired actually by his father and his brother. I guess breaking records runs in the family because both his brother and his father hold their own Guinness titles. Man, well, maybe this is just the beginning for little Daxton.

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1: Hey, that's Torin Welsing. Enjoying the morning. This is The Wind. And here at The Wind, we are so grateful for our nationwide prayer line number. That's one of the things that happened behind the scenes here at The Wind. And I'm so grateful for this resource, connecting thousands and thousands of people to prayer warriors each and every day. Friend, we got some data back for the month of June. Literally just the month of June. 30,403 calls happened through The Wind's prayer line number. Praise God for that. Praise God that so many people are turning to prayer this summer. And friends, you can join them. Absolutely. 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
5: In the past 250 years, America has borne witness to some amazing firsts. Benjamin Franklin experimented with a kite and lightning. Alexander Graham Bell rang in the telephone. And on Christmas Eve, 1906, O Holy Night, played on a violin, became the first live music ever broadcast over the radio. It was followed by a reading of Luke chapter 2. Christian radio can trace its roots to these historic achievements of America's past. Happy birthday, America, and thank you for helping The Wind spread the gospel to the Ozarks and the four states.

Well, friend, maybe you'll think of this story the next time you're enjoying an aquarium at a dentist office, or maybe in your favorite Japanese restaurant. This is Bethany on the Wind. I think this is so funny. Over in Argentina this month, a restaurant got into some legal trouble because of their fish. Yeah, this sushi restaurant in Argentina had two small goldfish in a 40-liter display case. It wasn't even really a tank, but it was a little glass jar, basically, full of water. And it was sitting in a window, exposing the fish to sun and street noise. Now, some people complained, and actually the restaurant got in trouble for animal abuse. They got penalties, and the court actually found that these two fish had rights, and that they should not just be viewed as property, but as actual living things. Okay, I agree with that. They definitely need to be taken better care of. So, good news, friend. These two fish have now been relocated to a 2,500-liter fish tank, an actual fish tank, and they're living in somebody's home now. But I think this sparks the conversation, you know, about how we should be treating animals that are maybe living in offices or social settings. Yeah, we gotta look out for them. Forget

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Episode 4 of The Wind's brand new radio drama, Guzzlers, comes out tomorrow. Episode 4 is titled To Fuel or Not to Fuel. Now remember, Guzzlers is a little gas station out in the woods. That's what this little radio drama is all about, and it follows our main character, Melly, as she learns to choose kindness in all sorts of different circumstances. This week's episode teaches us to choose kindness whenever we're talking with somebody who maybe has a different accent or speaks kind of funny. Hey, we still need to be kind. So this episode is going to be coming out tomorrow morning, or actually tonight at midnight if you feel like staying up for the big release, but it'll be available on our website, thewind.radio. YouTube, and anywhere where you stream podcasts. If you haven't checked out the first 3 episodes, hey, maybe you can do that today to get ready. And hey, big shout out to Pure and Clean for sponsoring Guzzlers.

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1: God, I'm just grateful. That's Chandler Moore on the wind. I'm Bethany. Man, okay, I'm grateful for modern day technology, but I recognize that our phones are doing a number on our mental health, and on our relationships. In fact, I'm thinking about this today because I saw a post from an account called The Offline Club. They were pointing out things that we have lost since phones have arrived. And some of these things are kind of sad. Like people put collective patience, boredom, eye contact, love letters, and then somewhere a little bit more specific, like making a plan and sticking to it because you can't send a 5 minutes before cancellation message. Oh, that's so true. Remembering birthdays. You actually had to do that without your phone reminding you. Oh, goodness. Hearing a fact from your friend and just trusting that it's true, or trusting that they actually knew it instead of pulling out your phone and fact checking. Man, yeah, little things like that. We are operating so differently because of our phones. Can you think of some things that maybe we have lost since phones have arrived? Text me on your phone, 800-394-9535.
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Bay Turner's on the win. That's somebody's praying. Hey, I'm Bethany. Man, I was reading in Colossians chapter 3 today. I got to verse 12, and here, let me just share it with you. It says, since God chose you to be holy people that he loves, you must clothe yourself with tenderhearted mercy, kindness, humility, gentleness, and patience. Oh, friend, did you put on that outfit today? Did you clothe yourself with all of these awesome qualities, these awesome fruits of the Spirit? You know, truly, this is how we can tell one another apart. We can tell the fruit bearers from the not so fruit bearing individuals. And yeah, friend, I think it's easier to be able to clothe ourselves with these qualities when we remember how much God loves us. This verse reminds us of that. We're holy people, loved by the God of the universe. So I hope his agape love for you makes it easy to choose mercy, kindness, humility, gentleness, and patience today.

0: So tomorrow's a pretty big day. In fact, it's the kickoff of Missouri's largest Christian music festival. Hey, friend, I'm Bethany. I'm talking about Light the Way. It kicks off tomorrow at 2. I know Stephanie and I are going to be there all day tomorrow, and we'd love to see you. Hey, there's still some tickets available online at thewind.radio, but we'll be talking more about Light the Way here in a bit. You know, we actually have a lot of people helping us out as we are setting up our table and handing out fans at this event. We call those friends helping us our Hope Squad. Our Hope Squad is our awesome volunteer team, and we rely on them so much because we've been able to get out and about in our community a lot this year already. But there's just no way we would be able to do all that without our volunteer team. Friend, if you've ever wanted to be a part of our team and, well, just help us carry these messages of hope and encouragement outside of our studio at different pop-up parties and concerts and events, would you consider joining our Hope Squad? 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

0: And God saw everything that he had made, and behold, it was very good.
1: Wow, friend, have you ever heard of a numbat? A numbat. These things live in Australia. They're in the marsupial family. They actually kind of look like a mix between a squirrel and an anteater, but they're neither. Yeah, they've got reddishy brown fur with stripes and a big bushy tail. They're only about 18 inches in length, and that includes their tail. Oh, and they usually have a bold white stripe that runs along their back. I don't know, they're kind of giving me chipmunk vibes too, but these things are only found in Australia, and they are protected in Australia because they're endangered. Unfortunately, because of wildfires and habitat loss, they're threatened, so we gotta look out for these little guys. But man, are they cool. They love eating termites. Get this, a single numbat can eat up to 20,000 termites in just a day. They've got an awesome sense of smell, and they've got a really long, sticky tongue. Their tongue can reach about 4 inches in length. How crazy is that? Now, they're very active during the day. Hey, this is kind of cool. Whenever the females have babies, they don't have pouches like a kangaroo. No, instead, their babies just cling to their belly while they're jumping around. They often live in hollow logs or little burrows. Man, they're so cute. Wasn't God creative whenever he designed the numbat?

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We've got praise and worship music here on The Wind. That was Washed. Hey, I'm Bethany. And you know, friend, it might be a little difficult to sing along in the car to these wonderful worship songs if maybe you are dealing with a loss, a recent loss that's still heavy on your heart. If so, friend, I hope I can encourage you with this. One of my coworkers, who is actually a host on our sister station, KWFC, her name is Terrace. She lost her mom this summer, and her mom were very, very close. Her mom is actually living with her and her husband. And she shared this little study find. I guess some researchers found that our brain does not actually register the end of love as a past event. No, it registers the end of love as a present absence, which is why missing someone feels like something happening right now rather than something that happened before. And I think this can apply to so many situations, whether it's the end of a broken relationship or the loss of a loved one. But you know, my friend Terrace was comforted by this. She says it makes sense now why she still talks about her mom in present tense. And oh, friend, I just want to encourage you, if your brain is still missing someone, we've got a prayer line number at 877-800-7729, and we've got some friends just waiting by the phone that would love to listen to you, to share a kind word, and then to pray over you. I know I shared this phone number a little bit ago, but again, it's 877-800-7729.

0: Missouri's largest outdoor Christian music festival is kicking off tomorrow. Hey friend, it's Bethany, and here at The Wind, we are so pumped to be a part of the Light the Way Music Festival 2026. On Friday, which is tomorrow, we're expecting Jeremy Camp, SEU Worship, and Allison Ide. On Saturday in the lineup, we're expecting KB, Claire Leslie, and Skillet. Now, parking will be limited, but friend, if you still need to secure your tickets, you can get them for Friday only and 2-day passes, but unfortunately, the Saturday-only tickets are all sold out, so they're going fast, friend. But this is going to be a great 2-day festival full of music and just being together with your community. Now, I hope you're able to stop by the Wind table. We're going to have our big tent set up, so be looking for that. But we'll be handing out limited edition collectible fans both days. And each day we'll have a new fan to give out. So you got to collect them both. But we'd love to see you. We'd love to say hi. I know Stephanie and I will be there on Friday. And then Kyle and Atlee should be there on Saturday. But friend, if you still need to get those tickets, you can get them online at thewind.radio. 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
1: Things are getting real. Jesus, take the wheel. Only way I'm getting to the other side.

Maltese. Exodus chapter 14, verses 13 through 14 say, "Don't be afraid. Stand still and see what the Lord will do to save you today. You will never see these Egyptians again. The Lord is fighting for you. So be still." Okay, for a little bit of background, God had taken his people out of their comfort zone, and they began to worry, and their worry grew into panic. They began thinking that it would be better to be a slave back in Egypt than to be between the Egyptian army and the Red Sea. But Moses told them not to worry or be afraid, to merely stand still and just watch what God was going to do. They'd never see those warriors again because God was fighting for them. And God won the day. He parted the sea for his people and brought the waters back to drown the attackers. You're God's daughter or son, one of his people. He'll defend you no matter what. Your job is to not worry or panic, but to stand still and just watch him work.

0: remember what I was doing whenever I was 9 years old, but I certainly wasn't conducting mass experiments with butterflies like little 9-year-old Joe. Let me tell you about Joe. I'm Bethany. This is The Wind. Joe lives in Japan, and when he was in the second grade, he was raising butterflies in his home. Yeah, he was raising swallowtail butterflies, and he developed a theory. He thought his butterflies that he had raised from caterpillars could recognize him. And he noticed that wild butterflies didn't seem to recognize him. So in the second grade, he wrote a 4-page letter to a doctor who studied whether moths could remember memories after metamorphosis and asked if she could help him with a little experiment. And she said yes. Together, they used music therapy to train caterpillars not to like the scent of lavender. They were using like some mild vibration. And you know what they found? Those caterpillars became butterflies, and 70% of them didn't like lavender. Wow. Okay, fun fact, butterflies actually do love lavender normally, but these ones that were trained to associate lavender with mild vibrations from the music therapy were like, ugh, I'm going to stay away from them. And what's even crazier is Joe went on to breed these butterflies, and their children, and even their grandchildren also avoided lavender. So now Joe has this new theory that, yeah, memories can get passed down through generations of butterflies. And he wrote a 33-page research paper and presented it at the International Congress of Entomology in 2024. And get this, he was only 10 years old. 10 years old and writing 30-page research papers about butterflies and their memories. So cool.
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9: This is Max Lucado. I can bear witness to the power of God's grace. I could take you to the church, to the section of seats in the church. I might even be able to find the very seat in which I was sitting when this grace found me. I was a 20-year-old college sophomore living with a concrete block of guilt that had made a mess out of my life. But then I heard a preacher describe the divine grace that is greater than sin. At the end of the message, he asked if anyone would like to come forward and receive this grace. Iron chains couldn't have held me back. Truth be told, chains had held me back, but mercy snapped the guilt chains and set me free. I know this truth firsthand. Guilt frenzies the soul. Grace calms it. The benefit of being a great sinner is dependence upon a great grace. This is Max Lucado.

Natalie Grant is on the win. That's your great name. Well, hey, friend, I'm Bethany, and I'm heading on out for the day, but Stephanie will be spending the next 2 hours with us, so keep it locked in. Hey, friend, if you are pumped for some never-ending pasta at Olive Garden, don't forget their never-ending 2026 pasta passes go on sale at 1 p.m. our time, 2 p.m. Eastern. So, hey, that's in about a few minutes. So, just a reminder, there's only 10,000 of them that are available. So, hope you get your hands on one if you're a big pasta lover. And I hope you keep it locked in to the wind. Don't forget today that you are so loved.

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Hello. It is such an honor to get to spend time with you today. I am absolutely delighted to be able to call you friend, and I am so glad that you're here.

0: Torn Wells on the Wind. 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

0: The days are getting longer.
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Do you have that friend in your life, maybe it's a family member, that you absolutely love them with everything in you, but the way they logically approach things is completely different from you? And from your perspective, it just kind of makes it harder. Like, instead of going directly from point A to point B, they go to point C and then back to A and then to B. I think you probably have someone in mind. Well, I think sometimes, as much as I am thankful for this country we live in, our government's kind of like that. Here's an example. It's the Common Sense Act. Sense is C-E-N-T-S. And this has to do with the elimination of penny production. And they're introducing a cash rounding system for transactions. Now, you, like me, probably went through a lesson in rounding when you were in school. You know, what do you round down? What do you round up? There are numbers 1, 2, 3, 4, you know, 8, 9, 10, 8, 9, you round up. The others you round down. Like, there's a line in the sand where we round. Well, that would be easy. So this will allow businesses to cash totals to the nearest nickel. Hang on, wait for it. Totals ending in 1, 2, 6, or 7 cents would round down, while those ending in 3, 4, 5, or 9 would round up. So 6 and 7 go down.

0: 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I am so grateful for Krista and Galena. She's a More Than Music Mission partner, and her financial gifts to this station make the prayer line possible. 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
9: In the past 250 years, America has borne witness to some amazing first. Benjamin Franklin experimented with a kite and lightning. Alexander Graham Bell rang in the telephone. And on Christmas Eve, 1906, O Holy Night, played on a violin, became the first live music ever broadcast over the radio. It was followed by a reading of Luke chapter 2. Christian radio can trace its roots to these historic achievements of America's past. Happy birthday, America, and thank you for helping The Wind spread the gospel to the Ozarks and the four states.

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2: Are you disappointed?

necessarily set out in my day to be like, I hope the Lord convicts me of something today. But at the same time, I'm grateful for his pruning. I watched a video today that was mostly geared at parents, but I think it applies to all situations. And the idea is that other people in situations are not meant to manage our patience. They reveal the condition of our patience. So if your patience is running thin, have you ever said that? Oh my goodness, I have just yesterday. Patience is the fruit of the Spirit. So if we're running short on patience, if it's running thin, if our patience cup is about empty, I need to spend time with the Lord to strengthen that patience, not rely on other people or situations to manage it for me.

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At this point in the summer, we are tired. Are you tired? I'm tired. Now, there may be some ideas of what you thought your summer was going to look like, about memories you were going to make, and now you're just wondering who drank the last Gatorade. Social media may make you think that everyone has spent 2 weeks in Europe. The reality is that most of us spent 2 hours looking for someone's missing flip-flop. So if you are tired and still want to make memories, slow down. Take a deep breath. It's going to be okay. Don't let comparison win.

0: Light the Way is tomorrow. We are ready for a great night. There are still some day passes available, to my knowledge, for Friday. There are full weekend passes, early VIP access to the area of the concert starts at 2 p.m. The main gates open at 3. Welcome and prayer start at 4 on both nights. So be ready for that. Now, there are some things that you need to know. Carpool whenever and wherever possible. There is shuttle overflow parking. If the lots down at the farm get filled up at the Ozark Middle School, the Ozark Career Center, and the First Baptist Church of Ozark. However, if you have littles, make sure that you drop them off at the concert site and then go park and be shuttled down, because children under the age of 3 will not be permitted to ride the shuttles. Now, here is another thing you need to know. There is a clear bag policy. You should bring sunscreen. You should bring water. You should bring coolers and wagons and lawn chairs. But be ready in case they ask to have all your containers as a subject to be searched.
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Today's hope and encouragement verse of the day comes from Job chapter 19, verse 25. But as for me, I know that my Redeemer lives, and he will stand upon the earth at last. Praise God. Oh, what a great verse.

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1: And God will water it too. The Wind.

0: have some friends in my circle that are just going through really hard times right now, and for lots of different reasons, but my heart breaks for them. But I found this encouragement. So if you're one of those people that is going through something difficult, and your difficult doesn't have to compare to someone else's difficult, it's difficult for you. Every person God called in the Bible was led into some level of pain, chaos, or confusion for their assignment. Not because God delights in suffering, but because he often does his deepest work in the places where we learn to trust him most.
1: Tim Hawkins, live.
2: 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Okay, we better get a move on. Here we go.
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Chris Tomlin on The Wind. I hope you have a terrific day. Let love be your highest goal. 1 Corinthians 14:1.

0: Across the Ozarks and four states, there's a slim chance of a shower or storm early. Otherwise, a decrease in the cloud cover overnight. We drop down to right around 70 in Springfield, low 70s in Joplin. Isolated showers, a few thunderstorms for Friday with a high in the upper 80s to near 90. Friday night, mainly clear, low to mid 70s. Saturday, sunshine, a high in the lower 90s. And then Sunday, lots of sun, our high on Sunday in the low to mid 90s. I'm meteorologist Sally Russell.
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Carly Ann Taylor with Why Should I Worry? Hey, everybody, it's Atlee here. You're listening to The Wind. I hope you're having a good day. Hope you are enjoying the cooler weather. And I say the cooler weather because this is the coolest it's going to be for like days. Like next week around this time, like 96 to 100. It's going to be great. I'm hoping you're having a good day. Kicking off the show, this is Need to Breathe with I've Got a Story.

0: author.
1: That's Brandon Lake with The Author on The Wind. Light the Way kicks off tomorrow. It kicks off tomorrow. It's got the 2-day event. That is this Friday and Saturday. We've got Jeremy Camp, SEU Worship, Skillet, KB, Claire Leslie, and more. It's going to be an awesome few nights of worship. So you can get your tickets right now in our box office, thewind.radio. 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Like, carpooling will be great. 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

0: Jamie McDonald with Ain't No Way on The Win. Guzzlers is new this summer. It's brought to you by Pure and Clean, and the newest episode is coming out tomorrow. 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And it's also at our website, thewin.radio. It's also on YouTube. 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It is specifically for the kiddos. Go take a listen. Tell us what you think. I think it's going to be an awesome time. There are three episodes that are already out. 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
2: Across the Ozarks and four states, we will see a chance of a shower or storm early, then clearing out through the overnight, dropping down to right around 70 in Springfield, low 70s in Joplin. Showers with a chance of storms on Friday with a high in the upper 80s to near 90 with a heat index in the mid to upper 90s. Low to mid 70s on Friday night. Saturday, sunshine, a high into the low 90s. And then taking a peek at Sunday, sunshine, 90 to 95. I'm meteorologist Sally Russell.

0: That's Pat Barrett with I've Got a Fire on the Wind. The House of Representatives has passed the Common Sense Act, Sense spelled C-E-N-T-S, and apparently it aims to eliminate penny production and introduce cash rounding systems for transactions. So the bill, which is now headed to the Senate, allows businesses to cash totals to the nearest nickel. So totals, and this is the craziest thing, you know, like in math growing up, you know, it's 1 through 5, you round, or 1 through 4, you round down, 5 and up, you round up. Well, the totals ending in 1, 2, 6, or 7 would round down, while those ending in 3, 4, 8, or 9 would round up. And existing pennies would remain legal tender. But like now you're just going to teach harder math in math. 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Right? 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

That's Kane with I'm So Blessed on The Wind. 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

destiny. 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
1: Across the Ozarks and four states, there's a slim chance of a shower or storm early. Otherwise, a decrease in the cloud cover overnight. We drop down to right around 70 in Springfield, low 70s in Joplin. Isolated showers, a few thunderstorms for Friday with a high in the upper 80s to near 90. Friday night, mainly clear, low to mid 70s. Saturday, sunshine, a high in the lower 90s. And then Sunday, lots of sun, our high on Sunday in the low to mid 90s. I'm meteorologist Sally Russell.
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That's Elevation Rhythm with Washed on the Wind. Have you ever heard of the Okies? You probably, you know, I'm not talking about being an Okie from Muskogee, but there is a senior living community in Tulsa, Oklahoma that has a bowling league. Now, they compete against other senior living facilities. This is an actual league. I'm not joking. And oh, I forgot to mention, it's Wii Bowling. They, the Okies, the team from one of the certain senior living facilities there in Tulsa, is six times undefeated bowling champion. And it's so funny because they just get in this room with a bunch of screens and they have jerseys and they are participating in a bowling league that is Wii Bowling. And they've been doing it for a few years, and what cracks me up is I got to see like a little video. They take this serious. There's people that are wearing like sweatbands. They got the jerseys. They have a cheering squad for this bowling league with pom-poms and everything. And it's just a bunch of sweet old folks that are competing, and they take it so serious. They have like an official scorekeeper, and and this next year they're actually going to be substituting their old Wii for a newer gaming console. I'm assuming it's probably going to be a Switch. But, I mean, could you imagine? You'd be like, I don't, you know, those family members that want to, you know, don't want to go to a living facility. Like, oh, I don't, you know, it's just, there's not going to be anything to do. I'm going to be so bored. I'd be so far from my family. And they go, but there's a bowling league. And they said, sign me up.

0: Jordan Feliz with Jesus Is Coming Back on The Wind. There is a front porch bakery in Frisco, Texas, where there's a 21-year-old entrepreneur that cooks all of her baked goods in her living room, in her kitchen, in her house. And she actually gets up at 2 in the morning every night to start baking so that she can open at 6 a.m. and sell her goods. And that's what she's been doing. And what's crazy is she's been using social media to kind of promote herself. And she sells out every day. And apparently there are people that are lined up at her home before sunrise just so they make sure that they get some of their goods. And I'm thinking to myself, I'm like, that's crazy. I wonder why she hasn't gone brick or mortar. And well, she said, because then she could take her bakery anywhere and promote anything and be anywhere, at parks and her, you know, her front porch and things like that. I'm like, that's honestly so smart. And I want to know, do you know any hidden gems? Any gyms anywhere, little hole in the wall, maybe small business? I would love to know. I've been talking to my wife. We're like, we need to do like a small business run, trying restaurants, trying bakeries, trying flower shops, like all of these small family owned and operated places. I'd love to know. You could text me and let me know your favorite. 800-394-9535.
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2: Ozarks winter. Across the Ozarks and four states, we will see a chance of a shower or storm early, then clearing out through the overnight, dropping down to right around 70 in Springfield, low 70s in Joplin. Showers with a chance of storms on Friday with a high in the upper 80s to near 90 with a heat index in the mid to upper 90s. Low to mid 70s on Friday night. Saturday, sunshine, a high into the low 90s. And then taking a peek at Sunday, sunshine, 90 to 95. I'm meteorologist Sally Russell.

Riley Clemens with Fighting For Me on The Win. Good news for all of you coffee drinkers out there. If you drink coffee, you actually have a lower risk of liver cancer and deadly cirrhosis. Now, this is a study that was done, I will tell you this. Who knows if it's actually the most accurate, but it says compared to non-coffee drinkers, coffee drinkers had a 21% reduced risk of chronic liver disease, a 20% reduced risk of fatty liver disease, and a 49% reduced risk of death from chronic liver disease. Now, the study was done for over 500,000 people from people's age 40 to 69. I don't know 100% what all they studied, but that is the results they came out of. And I'm sure it was more than just the coffee. I'm sure there's more things to it. But at least now you can justify me going for a coffee run.

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0: We are messengers with God be the glory on the wind. 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It comes from Job chapter 19. It is verse 25. It says, "But as for me, I know that my Redeemer lives, and he will stand upon the earth at last."
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9: In the past 250 years, America has borne witness to some amazing first. Benjamin Franklin experimented with a kite and lightning. Alexander Graham Bell rang in the telephone. And on Christmas Eve, 1906, O Holy Night, played on a violin, became the first live music ever broadcast over the radio. It was followed by a reading of Luke chapter 2. Christian radio can trace its roots to these historic achievements of America's past. Happy birthday, America, and thank you for helping The Wind spread the gospel to the Ozarks and the four states.

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Jeremy Camp with He Knows on the Win. Speaking of Jeremy Camp, he is going to be in town this weekend for Light the Way. 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
1: Across the Ozarks and four states, there's a slim chance of a shower or storm early. Otherwise, a decrease in the cloud cover overnight. We drop down to around 70 in Springfield, low 70s in Joplin. Isolated showers, a few thunderstorms for Friday with a high in the upper 80s to near 90. Friday night, mainly clear, low to mid 70s. Saturday, sunshine, a high in the lower 90s. And then Sunday, lots of sun, or high on Sunday in the low to mid 90s. I'm meteorologist Sally Russell.
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Josiah Queen with Demons on the Win. I saw a video earlier of a bear. Not just a bear, but he was on a golf course and he ripped a guy's golf bag off of his golf cart and just started running away with it. Now, I don't think the bear is the marshal and it's like, hey, you guys aren't playing quick enough. I'm taking your bag. I think that the bear was hired by the guy's wife personally because he's like, hey, I'm just going to play a quick nine with the boys. And then he started playing the back nine and the wife called the bear police and said, hey, come get him. Or maybe the bear was just curious because bears are very, very curious. But neither here nor there. I felt kind of bad for him because, like, you know, you expect to be able to go and, you know, play with your friends and stuff. And then all of a sudden a bear attacks your golf bag. And it's probably a scary situation. But in reality, probably is a great excuse to, you know, tell the wife and say, hey, I'm going to be home a little later. I have to wrestle a bear for my golf clubs.

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0: Big Daddy Weave, without just seeing too much on the wind. There is a pilot that is going viral because he was doing a routine maintenance flight, and it was over Liverpool, over a course of water. They track the flight. They show what they do and the path they took. You know, it's just so that it's, you know, safe. Well, he took off from Liverpool John Lennon Airport, flew in the air, did a bunch of circles, started circling everything, and then he got really bored. And so he decided he wanted the person that was watching his flight to know that. And he wrote out the phrase, "I'm bored," with his plane. And because they were like, it was a little line, and it kind of went off. And I was like, listen, when I'm bored at work, I don't tell people.
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2: Across the Ozarks and four states, we will see a chance of a shower or storm early, then clearing out through the overnight, dropping down to right around 70 in Springfield, low 70s in Joplin. Showers with a chance of storms on Friday with a high in the upper 80s to near 90 with a heat index in the mid to upper 90s. Low to mid 70s on Friday night. Saturday, sunshine, a high into the low 90s. And then taking a peek at Sunday, sunshine, 90 to 95. I'm meteorologist Sally Russell.

Elevation Worship with Same God on the Wind. Keeping us going, this is the newest song and the latest song from Chandler Moore. This is God, I'm Just Grateful. There was

0: John Reddick with No Fear on the Wind. I want to do a big old shout out to James and Terry from Rogersville. James, Terry, thank you so much for what you do. And the reason I'm giving James and Terry a big old shout out is because they're part of our giving family. 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

Matthew S. with the motions on the wind. Speaking of motions, you got to do a lot of motions whenever you are exercising. There's a gentleman from Long Island, and he actually got some serious charges over this last weekend because he was collecting over $100,000 in federal disability benefits while he was actively competing in weightlifting competitions. Apparently, he claimed a 2018 injury rendered him unable to work, and then he started, you know, he started claiming disability. And then he started a social media page posting videos of himself bench pressing and squatting. He'd been receiving disability checks since 2018. And let's just say an investigation got put out there. And yeah, he no longer is receiving the disability checks. In fact, he's in jail. And so if you, I'm just saying, if you end up being on disability, that's a terrible, terrible situation. Don't post videos of yourself doing incredibly athletic things because if you are able to, because it could end up you be under investigation. So don't be like this 40-year-old guy from Long Island. That'd be no bueno.

0: across the Ozarks and four states. There's a slim chance of a shower or storm early. Otherwise, a decrease in the cloud cover overnight. We drop down to around 70 in Springfield, low 70s in Joplin. Isolated showers, a few thunderstorms for Friday with a high in the upper 80s to near 90. Friday night, mainly clear, low to mid 70s. Saturday, sunshine, a high in the lower 90s. And then Sunday, lots of sun, or high on Sunday in the low to mid 90s. I'm meteorologist Sally Russell.
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verdict was guilty. Case closed, the end. No chance for me to ever leave this prison of my sin. Now I know it might sound crazy, but one day a key unlocked that cell.

0: That's Phil Wickham and Crowder with It Really Is Amazing Grace. Light the Way is coming up super duper super soon, as in tomorrow and Saturday. And you could have Jeremy Camp, SCU Worship, Skillet, KB, Claire Leslie, and more. And more. And also, parking is going to be limited due to other events in the area. So make sure you are planning to carpool and get your tickets right now at our website, thewind.radio, in our box office. And also, when you get there, look for us. We are going to be giving away those limited edition, only got a few of them, you only got some, fans to try and keep you cool. It's got pictures of all the artists on them. And I know that some people, if the artist comes to the merch table, some people will sign them and sign their face, and it's kind of funny. So make sure that you come by and see us whenever you go.
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Zach Williams and Ben Fuller with Wait For Me. You're listening to The Wind. I am Atlee, and I have in front of me our verse of the day. It comes from Job chapter 19, verse 25. It says, "But as for me, I know that my Redeemer lives, and he will stand upon the earth at last."

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0: 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It's amazing that you can love me like I love me like I am.
2: 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I'm Atlee, and thank y'all so much for hanging out with me. I appreciate it. I hope you have a great rest of your day, and I'll catch you tomorrow, same time, same place. Closing us out, this is Tarin Wells with his latest brief.

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